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1: Benz, Benz.
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tomorrow might bring. 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'Cause time is slipping away.

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1: That's right.
0: The shining star. You're my shining star, girl.

you just heard me and just ran out with that other fella. Baby, I knew about it. I just didn't care.